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And Rick Bailey on Friday night with Rick Springfield. Here's Jesse's Girl on the Coast.

0: 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Well, happening tomorrow, don't forget, it's Free Comic Book Day. 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A day where participating comic book specialty shops across North America and around the world give away comic books absolutely free to anyone who comes into their shops. 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Yeah, get in, get those comic books, and enjoy Free Comic Book Day. 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

0: 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And it's Rick Bailey. A little bit of a gray weekend in store. We've got some showers, drizzle, and fog in our forecast. And we'll check it out for the weekend. Coast Precision Weather is next.
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10: Drizzle and a few showers, mostly negligible through the night, down to 3 degrees. We're mostly cloudy, early drizzle, and then areas of fog thinning out too on Saturday. 7 degrees is the high. Showers return for Saturday night. This time, more significant showers. Low holding around 6. And cloudy sky, showers around. Spotty in nature, picking up late day Sunday up to 12. This is Precision Weather meteorologist Phil Spivak for Coast 101.1.

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11: Drizzle and a few showers, mostly negligible through the night, down to 3 degrees. We're mostly cloudy, early drizzle, and then areas of fog thinning out too on Saturday. 7 degrees is the high. Showers return for Saturday night, this time more significant showers, low holding around 6. And cloudy sky, showers around, spotty in nature, picking up late day Sunday up to 12. This is Precision Weather Meteorologist Phil Spivak for Coast 101.1.

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10: Drizzle and a few showers, mostly negligible through the night, down to 3 degrees. We're mostly cloudy, early drizzle, and then areas of fog thinning out too on Saturday. 7 degrees is the high. Showers return for Saturday night. This time, more significant showers. Low holding around 6. And cloudy sky, showers around, spotty in nature, picking up late day Sunday up to 12. This is Precision Weather Meteorologist Phil Spivak for Coast 101.1.

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2: 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And or woo, Alan Ritchson.
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14: Drizzle and a few showers, mostly negligible through the night, down to 3 degrees. We're mostly cloudy, early drizzle, and then areas of fog thinning out too on Saturday. 7 degrees is the high. Showers return for Saturday night, this time more significant showers, low holding around 6. And cloudy sky, showers around, spotty in nature, picking up late day Sunday up to 12. This is Precision Weather meteorologist Phil Spivak for Coast 101.1.

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11: Drizzle and a few showers, mostly negligible through the night, down to 3 degrees. We're mostly cloudy, early drizzle, and then areas of fog thinning out too on Saturday. 7 degrees is the high. Showers return for Saturday night, this time more significant showers, low holding around 6. And cloudy sky, showers around, spotty in nature, picking up late day Sunday up to 12. This is Precision Weather Meteorologist Phil Spivak for Coast 101.1.

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3: 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Mostly cloudy for today with early drizzle and fog clearing out. The high is 7, showers and 6 degrees for tonight. Sunday with clouds, showers, the high 12.

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5: 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Today, with mostly cloudy skies, we get some early drizzle and fog clearing out and a high of 7, showers and 6 for tonight, and Sunday, cloudy, showers and 12.

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2: 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Mostly cloudy today. Early drizzle and fog clears out. It's a high of 7, 6 degrees tonight with showers, cloudy, and showers on Sunday at a high 12.

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4: 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Today, with mostly cloudy skies, early drizzle and fog clears out. The high 7, it's 6 degrees tonight with showers, cloud and showers Sunday.

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6: 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Mostly cloud today, early drizzle and fog clears out, the high 7, 6 degrees tonight with showers, and some cloud and showers on Sunday, high 12.

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10: 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Today it's mostly cloudy, early drizzle and fog clears out, the high 7 degrees. It's 6 degrees tonight, showers, and for Sunday, cloudy, showers, and a high 12.

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7: 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Mostly cloudy today. Early drizzle and fog clearing out and a high of 7. Showers tonight, low 6. And cloud and showers on Sunday.

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5: 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Today will be mostly cloudy, some early drizzle and fog clearing out, high 7, showers and 6 tonight, and Sunday with clouds, showers, and

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7: 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Today, it's mostly cloudy skies, early drizzle and fog clearing out, and a high of 7. Showers expected tonight, low 6 degrees. Cloudy and showers, 12 on Sunday.

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3: 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It's mostly cloudy today with early drizzle and fog clearing out. High of 7, showers and 6 degrees tonight. Cloudy and showers Sunday, high 12.

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7: 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Today, mostly cloudy with early drizzle and fog clearing out and a high of 7. Showers for tonight and the low 6. It's cloudy, showers, and 12 on Sunday.

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14: 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It's mostly cloudy for today. Early drizzle and fog clearing out and a high of 7. Only down to 6 tonight, but some more showers coming in. Cloudy and showers on Sunday. High 12.

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12: 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It's mostly cloudy, some early drizzle and fog clearing out today at a high of 7. Showers tonight, low 6. Cloud and showers on Sunday.

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16: 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We've got mostly cloudy skies today, early drizzle and fog clearing out. High 7, showers and 6 for tonight, cloud and showers on Sunday, high

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From an island to an island, the banks of the roses and the foggy shores of home. Welcome to the Celtic Coast.

Irish Descendants kicking off our Celtic Coast for this morning. I'm Eden Hibbs, and welcome to May. Clancy Brothers now with Tommy Makem and the Moonshiner on the Celtic Coast.

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That's the Navigators with their version of All Hell for a Basement, the Big Sugar tune. How you doing? I'm Aiden Hibbs, and thanks for being along here on another Saturday morning. You know, this hour is commercial-free, so that means lots of music for you. Tommy Nemec now, and a great version of Squid Jiggin' Ground on the Celtic Coast.

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1: 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We're looking at periods of drizzle or showers with fog patches today, about 2 millimeters in total, high of 7 degrees. Tonight, showers and a low of +4.

0: then. Just tuning into your show regularly now. Just like to hear some Ron Hines. Be a good touch for this morning. Love your show. Great. Have a good day. Bye-bye.
1: Well, thank you, Dez. You have a great day as well, and thanks for tuning in to the Celtic Coast. I'm going to try to play a little more Ron Hines before the show is out this morning. In the meantime, though, here's Celtic Thunder and Seven Drunken Nights on the Celtic Coast.
2: As I went home on a Monday night, as drunk could be, I saw a horse outside the door, where my old horse should be. So I called me wife and I says to her,

I came home on a Tuesday night, as drunk could be. I saw a coat behind the door where my old coat should be. So I called my wife and I says to her,

As I went home on a Wednesday night, as drunk could be, I saw a pipe upon the chair where my old pipe should be. So I called his wife and I says to her, will you kindly tell to me who owns a pipe upon the chair? My old pipe should

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1: What is it about fish? 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

0: That's Rum Ragged on the Celtic Coast, and The Thing About Fish. Before that, Aaron's Call out of Riverhead Harbor Grace and The Widow's Walk. I'm Eden Hems, a little buddy, what's his name, and the other fellas now to keep us a little chipper this morning. It's The Swearing Song here on the Celtic Coast.
1: Now, speaking of language, your father certainly had a language in his day, didn't he?
2: My son, he boy, Raymond, my son, my father.
3: I've heard of him.
2: You take up there in them balconies, eh?
1: Yes.
2: My son, my father could let go a line. My son, twould hit the wall up there, and then he'd let another one go, and when that one was coming back, the two would collide in midair and start to scorch and burn. My son, couldn't that man swear?
3: He could cuss.
2: No, son, boy, nothing could compare with father.
1: So in other words, he was a powerful beast, eh?
2: Oh, my son, a powerful man to swear. You know, his father... Got a song here. You just play that fiddle there for a second. Here we go.

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3: 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We're going to see fog patches, local amounts about 2 millimeters and a high of 7. We're getting into tonight, more showers and a low of +4.

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From an island to an island, the banks of the roses and the foggy shores of home. 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

0: Sir, what are you at? Listen, boys, what are you at? Saturday morning, Great Big Sea. I always have a visual every time I listen to that song of being like in a big city like Toronto or something, right down on Yonge Street in front of the Eaton Center, and running into a fellow Newfoundlander who says, what are you at? And the response is always, this is it. Even if you haven't seen that person for like 20 years, it's always the same. I think that's happened to me once or twice. Stick around for some great music coming up from the Dublin City Ramblers. But first, Shenaganuck. Oh, the boys of St. John's right here on the Celtic coast.
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They're called the Rolling Kings, and that's the Streets of George on the Celtic Coast. Hey, good morning. I'm Eden Hibbs, some Nafina now in Tora Lorelei, right here on Coast 101.1.

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0: That is Darcy Broderick on the Celtic Coast and a beautiful version of Pete St. John's Black Gold. Now, Pete was from Ireland, and I actually had an opportunity to meet Pete St. John and have an interview with him a number of years ago now. He was in his early 80s, I want to say, at that point. Now, Pete has passed away, but he is responsible for some of the greatest music of this genre. Songs like that one, of course, Black Gold, other ones that spring to mind automatically, is Dublin in the Rare Old Times. There's lots more. Lots more, of course. But Darcy doing a great job on that one. We do have your Coast Precision Weather on the way, so stay tuned.
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11: Good morning. Cloudy skies, showers, drizzle, and fog today with a high near 6 degrees this afternoon. East to southeast winds at 10 to 20. Showers, fog, and drizzle. Lows near 4 tonight. Cloud, fog, and drizzle. Milder, 11 degrees tomorrow. Showers, drizzle, and fog continue Monday with a high near 8 degrees. I'm Precision Weather Meteorologist Russ Marley for Coast 101.

That's the Innes Sisters on the Celtic Coast, and they are the fortunate ones. We all are the fortunate ones for living in this beautiful province, hey, of Newfoundland and Labrador. And we've had so many great artists throughout the years displaying their talent and singing about our history and our culture. And here's the First Lady of Song here in Newfoundland and Labrador, Joan Morrissey, and the Mobile Goats on the Celtic Coast.

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Patty Layback here on the Celtic Coast. I'm Eden Hems. 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

0: That one comes from his self-titled solo album, Unconditional Love. John Curran of Masterless Men fame, of course. John, real nice guy and just incredibly talented musically, not just instrumentally, but I mean vocally, uncompared, right? I'm Aidan Hemps. Good morning. Thanks for being here on the Celtic Coast. Anytime you want something on, you know, you're thinking, hey, I'd like to hear this song. Does Aidan have that one in his, you know, box of songs? Well, maybe I do, maybe I don't. But if I don't, I'll go look for it for you and try my best to find it. You can always let me know by email, celtic@coast1011.com. You can also just call the coastline. And if, of course, I don't answer, you can leave a message for me, right? It's 754-1011. Your Coast Precision weather, a little damp today, tonight, and maybe even tomorrow. We'll talk about it next.
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12: Good morning. Cloudy skies, showers, drizzle, and fog today with a high near 6 degrees this afternoon. East to southeast winds at 10 to 20. Showers, fog, and drizzle. Lows near 4 tonight. Cloud, fog, and drizzle. Milder, 11 degrees tomorrow. Showers, drizzle, and fog continue Monday with a high near 8 degrees. I'm Precision Weather Meteorologist Russ Marley for Coast 101.1.

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It's our music and our traditions. From an island to an island, the banks of the roses and the foggy shores of home. Welcome to the Celtic Coast.

Navigators, what a time at the Mortier Garden Party. I'm Eden Hibbs. And you know what? We're finally getting to maybe the point of the year where a garden party is not an unrealistic hope. Last Saturday, you will remember, we were battling like a snowstorm. This Saturday, it's wet, but it's rain and drizzle and fog. So we can handle that. Right now, as we move forward, we had some sunshine this week, so there's always hope, right? Here's Patty Riley, the Flight of Earls on the Celtic Coast.

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1: See? You try to pretend you don't know.
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1: Uh-huh.
3: I've never been more
1: ashamed. 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
0: Phil,
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0: Carolyn,
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That is the Punters. Never been there before on the Celtic Coast. I'm Eden Hems. How you doing? Is this your first time tuning in to the show? Just finding us? It's kind of like the Joan Morrissey song, right? Boarding House on Federation Square. We don't charge the first-time guests because we know that you'll be back. So I hope you enjoy the show today. And if this is your first time, let me know by email, celtic@coast1011.com. 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Mm-hmm.

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0: their fall. This is the Celtic Coast, and that is Todd Bartow. The song is called Newfoundland Blessing. I'm Aidan Hems. Good morning. Todd's been performing for quite some time. Actually, I've seen him live on several occasions, and always nice. Todd, his guitar, sometimes he got a buddy or something with him, but lots of times it's just him and the acoustic. And I tell you, that's the kind of show that I love to go watch. So if you ever get an opportunity to see Todd Bartow, make sure you take advantage of it, okay? Stick around. Coast Precision Weather is next.
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10: Good morning. Cloudy skies, showers, drizzle, and fog today with a high near 6 degrees this afternoon. East to southeast winds at 10 to 20. Showers, fog, and drizzle, lows near 4 tonight. Cloud, fog, and drizzle, milder, 11 degrees tomorrow. Showers, drizzle, and fog continue Monday with a high near 8 degrees. I'm Precision Weather Meteorologist Russ Marley for Coast 101.1.

That is Celtic Connection. Why didn't you say so before? Well, I didn't want to interrupt the song. I'm Ethan Hibbs. How you doing? Had a request for this one for this week from Emily. Emily, I know you enjoy it. It is Mulberry Creek and Jimmy Glenn on the Celtic Coast.

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0: It's for Robotham Mackay Marshall. If you've been injured in an accident, make the call today, 576-CALL. Well, today is the day, actually, the International Line Dance Flash Mob that we've been talking about for the last number of weeks. It's happening 2 o'clock at the Village Shopping Center. Dancers from around the world will be moving in sync today, and this is Newfoundland and Labrador's very first time taking part. All levels are welcome, so if you think you have two left feet, don't matter. Come, dance, enjoy the fun. By the way, they're also supporting the Line Dance Foundation, so if you bring along a loony, you can dance for a cause. If you want some more information before 2 o'clock, head on over to Kickin' It Country with Colleen on Facebook. That's Kickin' It Country with Colleen, and you'll find that on Facebook.
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This is the Celtic Coast, and that is Cape Breton's own Stan Rogers with the Flowers of Bermuda. Every now and then, somebody will make a comment, either on a social post or by email here, saying, you got to play some more Stan Rogers, Aiden Boy. So I try to get him in whenever I can because, hey, let's face it, he wrote some incredible music in his short 33 years. Let's keep going. Gerard McCarthy now. This is called The Ferryman on the Celtic Coast.

can't you see? Where the strawberry bed sweep down to the liffey, you kissed away the worries from my brow. I love you well today, and I love you more tomorrow. If you

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0: Shanaganuk on the Celtic Coast, and a great job on Great Harbor Deep. Get lots of requests for that one here. By the way, if you do have a request, you can let me know anytime, today, through the week, whenever, Celtic@Coast1011.com, or call the Coastline at 754-1011. By the way, I want to say congratulations to Denise Holloway back on, I think it was Tuesday of this past week. Denise won $1,000. How did she do that? Well, she won it from us here at Coast because, well, we made a mistake. Played the same song twice. It was Phil Collins, Don't Lose My Number. And on Tuesday, we played just after 9. We played it again after 2. Denise called us out. And as promised, with the Coast $1,000 no-repeat workday, if we mess up, we pay out $1,000. Denise was the first caller through and got that. So, Denise, congratulations. And thanks for tuning in. Make sure you tune in all the time, too, because you could be winning with Coast. Stick around. Your Coast Precision Weather is next.
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15: Good morning. Cloudy skies, showers, drizzle, and fog today with a high near 6 degrees this afternoon. East to southeast winds at 10 to 20. Showers, fog, and drizzle, lows near 4 tonight. Cloud, fog, and drizzle, milder, 11 degrees tomorrow. Showers, drizzle, and fog continue Monday with a high near 8 degrees. I'm Precision Weather Meteorologist Russ Marley for Coast 101.1.

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1: 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Welcome to the Celtic Coast.

That's the Fables and O'Brien. I'm Aidan Hibbs. Good morning. Right now it's Connemara and the hills of Connemara on the Celtic coast. Gather up the

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That is Tara Hahn with their version of Wagon Wheel on the Celtic Coast. Good morning. I'm Ethan Hibbs. Well, this past Saturday night, last Saturday night, I met Jim Bradley from Tara Hahn. How you doing, Jim? I had a grand chat with Jim. We were both at the Newfoundland Labrador Irish Connections Spring Fling Concert. I was asked to MC that show, and I got to say, I had a great time. The music was tremendous. You know, it was just incredible acts on stage. And the people at the concert were fantastic as well. I thank everybody for being so welcoming, and I hope you enjoy your trip to Ireland that you're planning and raising funds for coming up in August. Stick around for the Ennis Sisters, but first it's Pat and Joe Byrne along with Baxter Wareham. You know this one. It's the Rubber Boots song on the Celtic Coast.

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0: That is the Ennis Sisters. And how beautiful is that song? Sing You Home here on the Celtic Coast. I'm Aidan Hibbs. I hope you're having an amazing weekend. You know, next weekend is Mother's Day. Listen to the coast and actually call the coastline all the time and tell us about your mom. You could win big with Island Furniture, right? Stick around. Coast Precision Weather is next.
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14: Good morning. Cloudy skies, showers, drizzle, and fog today with a high near 6 degrees this afternoon. East to southeast winds at 10 to 20. Showers, fog, and drizzle. Lows near 4 tonight. Cloud, fog, and drizzle. Milder, 11 degrees tomorrow. Showers, drizzle, and fog continue Monday with a high near 8 degrees. I'm Precision Weather Meteorologist Russ Marley for Coast 101.1.

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That is the amazing Matthew Byrne off of his latest album and the Carlton Weaver for you right there. I'm Aidan Hibbs. Let's go back a wee bit in time here with this classic from Newfoundland and the Dorymen and the Tiny Red Lights on the Celtic Coast.

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0: That's the Whistlin' Donkeys and the Hills of Donegal on the Celtic Coast. I'm Eden Hibbs. How are you? And I hope you're enjoying Saturday, by the way, because I know it's a bit wet today, a bit rainy, but we did get some sunshine earlier this week. And let me just take you back a second. 1 week, it was snowy, wasn't it? Now let's jump ahead a week, okay, to next Saturday. Next Saturday, I'll be at East Coast Kia, broadcasting the Celtic Coast live. East Coast Kia, 497 Kenmount Road. And by the way, their renovations are complete. They have great inventory in stock, and we want to see you there. So if you're out test driving a vehicle next Saturday, stop by and say hi. I'll be there just broadcasting live and enjoying the show. Stick around. Your Coast Precision weather is coming right up.
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10: Good morning. Cloudy skies, showers, drizzle, and fog today with a high near 6 degrees this afternoon. East to southeast winds at 10 to 20. Showers, fog, and drizzle, lows near 4 tonight. Cloud, fog, and drizzle, milder, 11 degrees tomorrow. Showers, drizzle, and fog continue Monday with a high near 8 degrees. I'm Precision Weather Meteorologist Russ Marley for Coast 101.1.

It's our music and our traditions. From an island to an island, the banks of the roses and the foggy shores of home. Welcome to the Celtic Coast.

That's Fine Crowd and Queen of Argyle on the Celtic Coast. I'm Eden Hibbs, Shanny Gnocchi to keep us going. The Dorymen, right here on Coast 101.1.

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2: 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Ooh, look at that. Ooh, piece of candy.
1: 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Koala.
2: 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And or woo, Alan Ritchson.
0: Bill,
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0: Carolyn,
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This is the Celtic Coast, and that is Chris Hennessy and Three Drunken Maidens. I'm Aiden Hibbs. How you doing? You want to hear something on the program anytime? Got a request or just you know, want to make a comment? You can do that too by email, celtic@coast1011.com. Call the coastline. If nobody answers, please, by all means, leave a message with your contact info. If you need to be called back, we'll certainly do that. It's 754-1011. Sullivan and Slaney now, Carlingford on the Celtic Coast.

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0: An a cappella version of Sam Hall on the Celtic Coast with the Irish Descendants. One of the definitive versions, if not the definitive version, definitely here in Newfoundland and Labrador. I'm Aidan Hems. Good afternoon. Sullivan and Slaney from the album Another Good Night back there as well. Actually, Sean Sullivan. I spoke to Sean last Saturday night. He was at the Newfoundland Labrador Irish Connection Spring Fling concert. Not just at it, he was performing with a couple of buddies of his in a group called The Ramblers, and they were awesome, by the way. The whole show was awesome, and I just want to say hi and thank you to all the organizers, to my buddy Keith for asking me to MC the program. I had a blast, and the group, of course, is planning a trip to Ireland now coming up in August, and the Islanders are going along with them as their entertainment on the bus and to have some fun as well. So congratulations, good luck, and safe travels. Stick around. Coast Precision Weather is coming right up.
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12: Seasonably cool with showers, drizzle, and fog continuing this afternoon with a high near 6. East to southeast winds at 10 to 20. Showers, fog, drizzle, 4 degrees tonight. Cloud, fog, and drizzle, 11 degrees tomorrow. Showers, drizzle, and fog, 4 degrees tomorrow night. Showers, drizzle, and fog continue Monday with a high near 8 degrees. I'm Precision Weather Meteorologist Russ Murley for Coast 101.1.

That is Great Big Sea and the Old Black Rum on the Celtic Coast. I'm Aiden Hibbs. How you doing? We keep on moving. Clancy Brothers and Tommy Makem at the Galway Races right here on the Celtic Coast.

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0: back to 1993 for that one, Connemara and I Dream of You. I remember when that came out. I think I was actually just starting in radio when that album came out. I'm Eden Hems. How you doing? Thanks for being here again this week. And if you got something you want to hear on next week's program, I'd love to hear from you. Celtic@coast1011.com by email. On the phone, it's 754-1011, and I'm not a hard guy to find on the socials. Just look me up, send me a message, DM me, as the kids say, if you want to do that. Stick around. Coast Precision Weather is coming up next.
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19: Seasonably cool with showers, drizzle, and fog continuing this afternoon with a high near 6. East to southeast winds at 10 to 20. Showers, fog, drizzle, 4 degrees tonight. Cloud, fog, and drizzle, 11 degrees tomorrow. Showers, drizzle, and fog, 4 degrees tomorrow night. Showers, drizzle, and fog continue Monday with a high near 8 degrees. I'm Precision Weather Meteorologist Russ Murley for Coast 101.1.

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Coast 1011 Proclaimers, and I'm going to be 500 miles. Hey, it's Rick Bailey. Hope you enjoyed the Celtic Coast with Aiden Hibbs this morning. He had a fun time, as he usually does. And if you want to get in contact with Aiden, maybe give him a request for next weekend's show, you can email Celtic at Coast1011.com. 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

Coast 101, Moonlight Desires from Gowan. Hey, it's Saturday with Rick, and some drugs are very beneficial to maintaining our health. Some others you got to be very careful with, and some of those so-called recreational drugs are actually quite deadly and should be avoided. The best drug is love. Huey Lewis in the news, talking about it now.

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0: It's Coast 1011, and Michael Bublé. Haven't met you yet. More of the greatest hits of all time, and it's Rick Bailey on a bit of a foggy and gray Saturday afternoon. A few showers were experienced today in the St. John's area. You know, par for the course in this neck of the woods of Newfoundland and Labrador. But, yeah, you got to keep those lights on today if you want to see and be seen. Foggy for most of the afternoon and day. So, if you're driving out anywhere today, keep that in mind. You know, reduced visibility, I'm sure. Well, Bill Hart, he was kind of visible at Holiday Lanes yesterday, taking part in Big Brothers Big Sisters of Eastern Newfoundland's Bowl for Kids' Sake. So, real fun over there. And Bill always happy to help out, despite, you know, usually being the guy to get into costume. he looked pretty good as a bowling pin, but you can see a little video he shared on our Coast Facebook page. Good on you, Bill Hart. Coming up, we'll check in with your Coast Precision Weather.
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21: Seasonably cool with showers, drizzle, and fog continuing this afternoon with a high near 6. East to southeast winds at 10 to 20. Showers, fog, drizzle, 4 degrees tonight. Cloud, fog, and drizzle, 11 degrees tomorrow. Showers, drizzle, and fog, 4 degrees tomorrow night. Showers, drizzle, and fog continue Monday with a high near 8 degrees. I'm Precision Weather Meteorologist Russ Murley for Coast 101.1.

Coast 101 All-Star. There's Smash Mouth, and it's Rick. If you all want to see when you're driving out and around today, keep those headlights on. Kind of foggy here in St. John's. Here's KT Tunstall on the coast. I have faces.

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It's Coast 101.1 Wild Horses. There's Gino Vannelli, and you're with Rick. Music from Belinda Carlisle. Heaven is a place on earth on the coast.

0: The greatest hits of all time, Coast 101.1. There's Fun featuring Janelle Monáe and We Are Young. And it's Rick Bailey. Hope you're having a fun day today, despite it being a bit foggy, but I'm sure you got something to do on a Saturday. We'll check in with your Coast Precision Weather, see what the rest of the weekend looks like. Coming up next.
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11: Seasonably cool with showers, drizzle, and fog continuing this afternoon with a high near 6. East to southeast winds at 10 to 20. Showers, fog, drizzle, 4 degrees tonight. Cloud, fog, and drizzle, 11 degrees tomorrow. Showers, drizzle, and fog, 4 degrees tomorrow night. Showers, drizzle, and fog continue Monday with a high near 8 degrees. I'm Precision Weather Meteorologist Russ Murley for Coast 101.1.

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It's Rick. Well, if you talk a bit about your mom and how she deserves to win something great from Island Furniture, you could get her something great for Mother's Day. I'll talk more in just a bit. Here's Sum 41 on the Coast.

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It's Coast 101, having some fun with Prince and Raspberry Beret. I'm Rick Bailey. And we've got a great contest for Mother's Day that could get your mom something real special. I'll talk more right after. Natalie Imbruglia.

0: It's Coast 1011, my song from Glass Tiger. My name's Rick, and your mom probably does a whole lot for family and friends and community, and we want to hear a story about your mom, because we want to award her a $5,000 gift card from Island Furniture. Now, this could be real great. 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But you need to tell a lovely story about how your mom deserves it. We're looking for the Coast mom who gives the most. If your mom gives back in big ways, well, now's your chance to give back to mom and get her something really awesome from Island Furniture, $5,000 gift card. All you need is a story. Just tell us on the Coastline, 709-754-1011. 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
12: Seasonably cool with showers, drizzle, and fog continuing this afternoon with a high near 6. East to southeast winds at 10 to 20. Showers, fog, drizzle, 4 degrees tonight. Cloud, fog, and drizzle, 11 degrees tomorrow. Showers, drizzle, and fog, 4 degrees tomorrow night. Showers, drizzle, and fog continue Monday with a high near 8 degrees. I'm Precision Weather Meteorologist Russ Murley for Coast 101.1.

It's Coast 101.1, the boys from New Jersey, from the album of the same title, Keep the Faith, from Bon Jovi. And it's Rick Bailey. Hope you're having a great Saturday. Here's Kim Wilde, Kids in America, on Coast 101.1.

0: 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And stuffed chicken for the meal and music by Robert Hiscock for the dance. It will start at 7 p.m. the dance. $30 for tickets. 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

It's Coast 101, Easy to Tame from Kim Mitchell. It's Rick Bailey, and not as easy to see out there today. A little bit foggy in the St. John's area. Got that haze over everything. So keep those headlights on if you're traveling around. Here's Human League, and Don't You Want Me on Coast 101.

0: It's Coast 101.1. There's Whitesnake. Here I go again. And it's Rick Bailey. Don't forget that Keith Soper is going to go again with another edition of Epic 80s. Join him tonight at 8 and tomorrow at noon for all the best from that decade. Got the greatest music around. I think it was really the greatest decade, in my opinion. But he's got lots of great music for you and some cool moments from those years. And an Epic 80s Spotlight will feature Culture Club. So three from Culture Club for this weekend's show. Join him tonight at 8 o'clock. Keith Soper with Epic 80s. 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
13: Seasonably cool with showers, drizzle, and fog continuing this afternoon with a high near 6. East to southeast winds at 10 to 20. Showers, fog, drizzle, 4 degrees tonight. Cloud, fog, and drizzle, 11 degrees tomorrow. Showers, drizzle, and fog, 4 degrees tomorrow night. Showers, drizzle, and fog continue Monday with a high near 8 degrees. I'm Precision Weather Meteorologist Russ Murley for Coast 101.1.

It's Coast 101. Tom Cochran with Sinking Like a Sunset. And it's Rick Bailey. We had some beautiful sunshine last week. Not really seeing a whole lot of that this weekend. It's more fog. Here's Berlin on the coast.

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It's Coast 101. There's Beautiful Day from U2, and it's Rick Bailey. Well, a beautiful, foggy, and drizzly, showery day here in the St. John's area, which is kind of typical for us. Good start to the month of May, and I guess it's kind of a good start to getting things growing, and maybe a good start on keeping the forest fire situation down for this summer. Yeah, it tends to get a little hot in the middle of summer. Hopefully, more rain will help that out. Here's Jump, Van Halen on the Coast.

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0: It's Coast 101.1 and Alanis Morissette with You Learn. It's Rick Bailey, and something that you might like to learn about today and in the downtown area. The Water Street Infrastructure Project is being worked on right now. Disruptions at the intersection of Water Street and Prescott Street for today. Traffic along Water Street reduced to one shared lane in both directions. Eastbound traffic, Water Street, won't be able to turn left onto Prescott Street. And westbound traffic on Water Street continues to be able to turn right onto Prescott. No change there. Southbound traffic on Prescott closed at Duckworth Street. And northbound traffic from Harbor Drive to Prescott Street will be detoured east onto Water Street. So keep that in mind. That intersection of Water Street and Prescott Street, kind of dicey for today as they continue some work. So expect some delays today. Coming up, a look at your Coast Precision Weather.
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12: Seasonably cool with showers, drizzle, and fog continuing this afternoon with a high near 6. East to southeast winds at 10 to 20. Showers, fog, drizzle, 4 degrees tonight. Cloud, fog, and drizzle, 11 degrees tomorrow. Showers, drizzle, and fog, 4 degrees tomorrow night. Showers, drizzle, and fog continue Monday with a high near 8 degrees. I'm Precision Weather Meteorologist Russ Murley for Coast 101.1.

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Coast 101.1, sitting on top of the world, there's Amanda Marshall, who's going to be sitting on the stage, maybe standing on the stage, at the Churchill Park Music Festival. 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

0: It's Coast 101.1. There's Under the Bridge from Red Hot Chili Peppers. And you're with Rick Bailey. It's Saturday afternoon. It's a little bit foggy out there in St. John's. If you want to spice things up a little bit, of course, you know, Cinco de Mayo is coming up pretty soon. And yeah, it's definitely a time for Latin and Mexican flavors, really spicy stuff. I'm, you know, I'm a big fan of tacos and burritos and everything. Not to mention margaritas, but maybe take a trip to the store or your favorite restaurant, perhaps. I think it's about time we get a little warmer. I think we're gonna feel a little bit warmer tomorrow with another edition of Cool Jazz on the Coast with Bill Sharp. He's going to be celebrating those Latin sounds with Cool Jazz on the Coast. So join him Sunday morning and Sunday evening at 9 o'clock for the best in local and international jazz, blues, and R&B, and Latin sounds for sure. It'll get spicy. That's Cool Jazz on the Coast, brought to you by North 48 Bar and Grill, 14 Hebron Way, and that's tomorrow with Bill Sharp at 9.
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6: Seasonably cool with showers, drizzle, and fog continuing this afternoon with a high near 6. East to southeast winds at 10 to 20. Showers, fog, drizzle, 4 degrees tonight. Cloud, fog, and drizzle, 11 degrees tomorrow. Showers, drizzle, and fog, 4 degrees tomorrow night. Showers, drizzle, and fog continue Monday with a high near 8 degrees. I'm Precision Weather Meteorologist Russ Murley for Coast 101.1.

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Wake Me Up Before You Go-Go. It's Rick Bailey waking up with Bill and Carolyn. Weekday mornings on the coast, always a lot of fun. And you can join the fun at 8:20. Answer some pop culture trivia with the Coast Conundrum, brought to you by Steel Honda Used. Here's John Parr on the coast.

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It's Coast 101.1. There's Drive from Incubus, and it's Rick Bailey. Saturday afternoon, and not a great day for driving. Got some drizzle, got some fog, which might make for some low visibility. So keep those headlights on today if you're driving around. Here's Fine Young Cannibals on Coast 101.1.

0: It's Coast 101.1. There's Paul Carrick and Don't Shed a Tear. Rick Bailey on your Saturday. And kind of a foggy day out there, isn't it? here in St. John's, yes, indeed. Not really a surprising thing around here. But hey, something that might perk up your spirits a bit. How about some tears of laughter with the adventures of Dana and Bill? We've got it on our Coast Facebook page and on our YouTube channel. And it's pulchritudinous. What does that mean? Well, if you don't, neither does Dana and Bill. But they're trying to use it. They're trying to use it in sentences. Are they using it correctly? No. It's par for the course, really. But, yeah, a lot of fun when you watch. It's our new video, In the Adventures of Dana and Bill. It's up on our Coast Facebook page and YouTube.
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12: Seasonably cool with showers, drizzle, and fog continuing this afternoon with a high near 6. East to southeast winds at 10 to 20. Showers, fog, drizzle, 4 degrees tonight. Cloud, fog, and drizzle, 11 degrees tomorrow. Showers, drizzle, and fog, 4 degrees tomorrow night. Showers, drizzle, and fog continue Monday with a high near 8 degrees. I'm Precision Weather Meteorologist Russ Murley for Coast 101.1.

It's Coast 101.1, the greatest hits of all time with Shakira, whenever, wherever. And you're with Rick Bailey. It's Saturday. And despite it being kind of a gray weekend, hope you're having some nice relaxing downtime. Here's Queen and David Bowie on the Coast.

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If you've been injured in an accident, they'll get you the compensation you deserve. Well, there's a concert tonight. Alex Taylor and Friends presenting Take a Bite Out of Hunger. It's a food bank fundraiser on for this evening, starting at 7 p.m. at the Parish of the Ascension, 58 Smallwood Drive in Mount Pearl. And featuring Alex Taylor,

0: Tom Conway, Noah Penny, and Chris and Jesse Connolly. 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

Coast 1011 and Bryan Adams with a rocker from his album Reckless. There's One Night Love Affair, and it's Rick Bailey with The Pretenders. I'll Stand By You on the Coast.

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0: Coast 1011 and one of many hits for Hall & Oates. There's Out of Touch, and it's Rick Bailey. You know that Keith Soper is really in touch with 80s hits, and he's bringing all of them to you for this weekend with Epic 80s. Join him tonight at 8 o'clock. He's back again tomorrow at noon. 4 hours of the best in 80s music. And a couple of gems thrown into the mix, too. Some that you probably haven't heard in quite a while. He's got lots of cool stories about your 80s hitmakers. And, he's also got an epic 80s spotlight on Boy George and Culture Club. So three from Culture Club for this weekend's show. Join Keith Soper tonight at 8, tomorrow at noon. 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
13: Seasonably cool with showers, drizzle, and fog continuing this afternoon with a high near 6. East to southeast winds at 10 to 20. Showers, fog, drizzle, 4 degrees tonight. Cloud, fog, and drizzle, 11 degrees tomorrow. Showers, drizzle, and fog, 4 degrees tomorrow night. Showers, drizzle, and fog continue Monday with a high near 8 degrees. I'm Precision Weather Meteorologist Russ Murley for Coast 1011.

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0: It's Coast 101.1 and Pat Benatar. Hit me with your best shot. It's Rick Bailey. Hey, the second day in May. And I think a lot of you are probably still holding on to that shovel. Just in case. You never can tell, but I'm hopeful. Here's Thompson Twins on the Coast.
1: I

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1: Ridiculously expensive. 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

0: It's Coast 101.1. The kid is hot tonight, Loverboy. And my name's Rick, spending Saturday with you. And we're going to get some hotter weather. Well, warmer weather, at least. Into tomorrow, it's looking a little bit warmer. And hopefully into next week, too, as we seem to get a little bit of spring weather for a change. I think it's about time. We'll check in with your Coast Precision Weather coming up in just a bit. I think maybe once it gets into June, you're going to get some more hotter weather, I think. And it's a good opportunity for you to get out and enjoy yourself and maybe have a great bite to eat at one of this city's best restaurants. Blind Date with a Star is coming back. This is the largest fundraising event for the Learning Disabilities Association of Newfoundland and Labrador, and it's really a lot of fun. It's mystery dining on June the 9th. What you do is you get matched with a local star, and you and a group of people get to enjoy an amazing meal at one of St. John's best restaurants, which includes View Resto Bar, Oliver's, Biver, and many more. 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
5: Skies remain cloudy with showers, drizzle, and fog overnight tonight. Lows near 4 degrees. Southeast winds at 10 to 20 tomorrow. Cloud, fog, drizzle. Milder, though, we head to 11 degrees. Showers, drizzle, and fog Sunday night. Lows near 4. Showers, drizzle, and fog, 8 degrees on Monday. We may start to see some clearing by Tuesday. I'm Precision Weather Meteorologist Russ Murley for Coast 101.1.

It's Coast 101, Gin Blossoms, till I hear it from you, and it's Rick Bailey here with you for Saturday. Let's crank things up a bit with Pet Shop Boys and their version of a Willie Nelson hit. Yeah, a little more upbeat here with Always On My Mind on Coast 101.

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It's Coast 101.1, April Wine, and Enough is Enough. It's Rick Bailey. We've had enough snow, and now we get some drizzle and fog. Yeah, it's that time of year now. Be careful if you're driving. Here's Kenny Loggins on the Coast.

0: It's Coast 1011. Something so strong from Crowded House. Rick Bailey here, and some pretty strong tunes coming up after 6 o'clock, including Peter Gabriel. Got some Prince on the way, and look at your Coast Precision Weather is next.
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12: Skies remain cloudy with showers, drizzle, and fog overnight tonight. Lows near 4 degrees. Southeast winds at 10 to 20. Tomorrow, cloud, fog, drizzle. Milder, though, we head to 11 degrees. Showers, drizzle, and fog Sunday night. Lows near 4. Showers, drizzle, and fog 8 degrees on Monday. We may start to see some clearing by Tuesday. I'm Precision Weather Meteorologist Russ Murley for Coast 1011.

Coast 101, awesome track there from Prince, When Doves Cry, and it's Rick Bailey. Don't want to be moving too fast on the highways out there in and around the St. John's area. Got plenty of fog, so keep those headlights on. You know, drive to the speed limit. It's a good, safe idea. Here's Tracy Chapman. You got a

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Crazy. Coast 101.1 love song from Sky, and it's Rick. Well, if you're a Peter Gabriel fan, you were probably loving to get to the record store last month for Record Store Day. Gabriel released the single for Sledgehammer, celebrating a 40th anniversary, and it came as a Zoetrope picture disc with images from the groundbreaking video. Pretty cool.

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0: It's Coast 1011, Avril Lavigne with My Happy Ending, and it's Rick Bailey. 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We've got just the perfect thing, a $5,000 gift card from Island Furniture. You just have to prove that she is the Coast mom who gives the most. Give us a story on the coastline. 709-754-1011 and leave a voicemail message. Include your mom's name and your contact info. 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
11: Skies remain cloudy with showers, drizzle, and fog overnight tonight. Lows near 4 degrees. Southeast winds at 10 to 20. Tomorrow, cloud, fog, drizzle. Milder, though, we head to 11 degrees. Showers, drizzle, and fog Sunday night. Lows near 4. Showers, drizzle, and fog 8 degrees on Monday. You may start to see some clearing by Tuesday. I'm Precision Weather Meteorologist Russ Murley for Coast 101.1.

It's Coast 1011. Haven't heard that one in quite a while. There's The Waiting. Awesome tune from Tom Petty and the Heartbreakers. It's Rick Bailey. Here's Platinum Blonde on the Coast.

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Hi, it's Rick. Here's the Bangles giving a bit of an 80s upgrade on the 60s Simon and Garfunkel hits. Here's Hazy Shade of Winter on the Coast.

0: It's Coast 101.1 with Down Under from Men at Work, and it's Rick Bailey just working on my tan. Well, not really. Too much fog in the forecast today, but we did get some great sunshine just last week, and more of that is going to be coming for May, I'm sure. We'll check in with your Coast Precision Weather coming up next.
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11: Skies remain cloudy with showers, drizzle, and fog overnight tonight. Lows near 4 degrees. Southeast winds at 10 to 20 tomorrow. Cloud, fog, drizzle. Milder, though. We head to 11 degrees. Showers, drizzle, and fog Sunday night. Lows near 4. Showers, drizzle, and fog 8 degrees on Monday. We may start to see some clearing by Tuesday. I'm Precision Weather Meteorologist Russ Murley for Coast 101.1.

It's Coast 101.1. Bob Seger with some old time rock and roll, and Rick Bailey here. We're going back to Grave Dancers Union with Soul Asylum and Black Gold on the Coast.

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The confusion sets in before the

Coast 1011 live with Lightning Crashes, and it's Rick. We've got the greatest hits of all time, and here's Franz Ferdinand on the Coast.

0: It's Coast 101.1 and 5 long years from Colin James. Saturday night with Rick. And it's, well, been here in the St. John's area for a long, long time, like 98 years. And the 98th annual Telly 10 Road Race is all set to go for Sunday, June the 28th. If you've ever raced in this before, you know how exciting it is and how gratifying it is to cross the finish line. You don't have to run the whole way. 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
14: Skies remain cloudy with showers, drizzle, and fog overnight tonight. Lows near 4 degrees. Southeast winds at 10 to 20 tomorrow. Cloud, fog, drizzle. Milder, though. We head to 11 degrees. Showers, drizzle, and fog Sunday night. Lows near 4. Showers, drizzle, and fog 8 degrees on Monday. We may start to see some clearing by Tuesday. I'm Precision Weather Meteorologist Russ Murley for Coast 101.1.

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And we're going to hear from Radiohead in just a moment. In the meantime, Celine Dion, That's the Way It Is on the Coast.

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0: It's Coast 1011 and the greatest hits of all time. A classic there from Radiohead with Creep. And it's Rick Bailey creeping through the fog of Saturday night and creeping into 8 o'clock with some epic 80s. Join Keith Soper. He is coming up next to take you through the time trip of that decade. And lots of great music, of course. He's got an epic 80s spotlight on Culture Club. He's going to give you some of your favorite tracks to take you through the evening and some cool stories about those hit makers. And, well, he might not have the hair for it now, but, you know, if he was wearing a wig, it would be the biggest, tallest, spikiest wig around because, you know, that's how he rolls. Epic 80s style. 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
8: Skies remain cloudy with showers, drizzle, and fog overnight tonight. Lows near 4 degrees. Southeast winds at 10 to 20 tomorrow. Cloud, fog, drizzle. Milder, though. We head to 11 degrees. Showers, drizzle, and fog Sunday night. Lows near 4. Showers, drizzle, and fog 8 degrees on Monday. We may start to see some clearing by Tuesday. I'm Precision Weather Meteorologist Russ Murley for Coast 1011.

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5: Hello again, I'm Keith Soper, and May is here, and that means summer's peering over the horizon. It's coming. Open windows, road trips, and the kind of heat that makes you crave a cold one. It's Epic 80s back to 1982 with the man who had that big sneer. This hit the charts this week in 82, White Wedding from Billy Idol.

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Coast 1011, Bon Jovi, You Give Love a Bad Name on Epic 80s. I'm Keith Soper. Coming up in about 10 minutes, we're going to help you transition to better weather. Yes, it's coming. I got you a ticket to the Caribbean, at least musically. The story behind the only Beach Boys number one hit that did not feature Brian Wilson. More details after the next three songs. Here's Tracy Ullman, Epic 80s on the Coast.

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0: Classic hits, Coast 101.1, Jamaica. Yeah, sounds good to me. The Beach Boys with Kokomo, taking us back to the summer of 1988. That was the only Beach Boys number one hit that did not feature Brian Wilson. It was a massive comeback for them, too. It was their first number one in 22 years. And did you know John Stamos, yep, Uncle Jesse himself, actually played the congas and the steel drums in the music video and on tour with the Beach Boys. And in case you were wondering, Kokomo isn't actually a real island off the Florida Keys at all. It was actually a made-up name for a place off of Montego Bay in Jamaica. But hey, when the weather looks like ours does this weekend, I'm wanting to believe in any tropical paradise I can get. Stick around. We've got more Epic 80s and Journey, plus your Coast Precision weather coming up after this.
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9: Skies remain cloudy with showers, drizzle, and fog overnight tonight. Lows near 4 degrees. Southeast winds at 10 to 20 tomorrow. Cloud, fog, drizzle. Milder, though. We head to 11 degrees. Showers, drizzle, and fog Sunday night. Lows near 4. Showers, drizzle, and fog. 8 degrees on Monday. We may start to see some clearing by Tuesday. I'm Precision Weather Meteorologist Russ Murley for Coast 101.1.

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Up next, Jane Child with her breakout hit, Don't Wanna Fall in Love. Now, Jane, she was a bit of a prodigy. She wrote, produced, and she played every single synthesizer part on this one. She even turned down a deal with Prince because she wanted to keep total creative control over her sound. She wasn't about to have anything to do with working with Prince. Pretty bold move, don't you think? She actually turned him down. Jane Child, this is Don't Wanna Fall in Love, Epic 80s, Coast 101.1.

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The weekend is here. Rod Stewart, Need Your Love Touch on Epic 80s. Just ahead, we're going back to a galaxy far, far away. It was an unbelievable 46 years ago this month that movie theaters were bracing for the biggest sequel of all time. Bonnie Tyler, Holding Out for a Hero, is coming up. Now the Icicle Works. I'm Keith Soper with Epic 80s on the Coast.

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0: Classic hits, Coast 101.1, it's Epic 80s, and that's Bonnie Tyler, Holding Out for a Hero, huge song from 1984. And it was this week in 1980 that we're all getting ready for the return of a few of these heroes.
1: Luke Skywalker and Han Solo rescued the princess, destroyed the Death Star, but their story didn't end there. Creators of the biggest smash hit of all time bring you the next episode in the Star Wars saga, The Empire Strikes Back.
0: It's May 1980, and the most anticipated sequel in history was about to hit the big screen. The Empire Strikes Back took us to a galaxy far, far away. It all happened 46 years ago this month.
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9: Skies remain cloudy with showers, drizzle, and fog overnight tonight. Lows near 4 degrees. Southeast winds at 10 to 20. Tomorrow, cloud, fog, drizzle. Milder, though, we head to 11 degrees. Showers, drizzle, and fog Sunday night. Lows near 4. Showers, drizzle, and fog, 8 degrees on Monday. We may start to see some clearing by Tuesday. I'm Precision Weather Meteorologist Russ Murley for Coast 101.1.

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That's Heart on Epic 80s on the Coast. In the fall of 1985, this next Lost 80s classic had a lot of folks convinced the Purple One, Prince, was working on a secret new project. You see, there was a band called Ready for the World, and for a few weeks, you couldn't turn on a radio without hearing that fake British accent. Now, even though they were a group of teenagers from Flint, Michigan, they did manage to capture the Minneapolis sound that Prince had perfected. And that ability shot Oh Sheila straight to number one. And you know, Sheila wasn't even a real person. The lead singer just thought the name fit the rhythm of the song quite well. It's Epic 80s, and the band Ready for the World.

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0: 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That is Roxette on Epic 80s. Coming up in about 10 minutes, it's a three-song spotlight on the band that brought us soul, reggae, and a whole lot of style in the 1980s, The Culture Club. 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And up next, it's your Coast Precision Weather and Don Henley when Epic 80s rolls on.
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7: Skies remain cloudy with showers, drizzle, and fog overnight tonight. Lows near 4 degrees. Southeast winds at 10 to 20 tomorrow. Cloud, fog, drizzle. Milder, though, we head to 11 degrees. Showers, drizzle, and fog Sunday night. Lows near 4. Showers, drizzle, and fog 8 degrees on Monday. We may start to see some clearing by Tuesday. I'm Precision Weather Meteorologist Russ Murley for Coast 101.1.

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